Nobody plays more country. 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Hello, Wisconsin. It is Eric Austin. Great to be with you. Finally, Friday night. Got some heavy rain showers and thunderstorms south of Eau Claire as well as through central Wisconsin. But if you were on the backside of these storms, it's a pretty damn nice Friday night. And all you have to look forward to is a gorgeous weekend ahead. Superstar 2 for Rolls On. 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
1: We were helping your dad with the project yesterday, and he's got this office area, and he's got a lot of World War II books. You're reading a World War II book. I've got a buddy who is just really into World War II, and it reminds me of a meme that says, at age 35, you either have to get really into World War II or start smoking stuff, as in meat. Start smoking meat. 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
2: I'm meteorologist Paul Trombley with your updated forecast. A severe thunderstorm watch continues until 11 p.m. tonight. Partly cloudy skies with fog in spots tonight with a chance for isolated rain showers. Lows dip down to about 62. Westerly winds around 5 miles per hour. Daytime highs approaching 89 tomorrow. Mainly sunny skies develop with fog in spots early. That's the latest weather on Wax 104.5. Currently 68.

Making his way to Hoofbeats, it is Russell Dickerson, Wax 104.5. 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
1: Here we go. Another late spring, early summer, Friday night falling across the great state of Wisconsin. Man, we got three more months of this. Better enjoy it. Time to get running on this summer thing. And as you know, I always like to pick a fun song. That fun is the word I'm looking for when it comes to my Friday night song choices. And tonight's song comes to us from a guy that I don't know that I've ever featured on the program, a guy by the name of Chase Rice. Now, obviously, Chase Rice had a big start to his career. Oh, I don't know. Almost 10 years ago, I guess we'll call it. Less than that. However, I have been working in country radio for 25 plus years. And sometimes over the course of the years, you just hear, you know, something unsavory about a certain artist. And it's not just him. You know, there are others that I've heard about. But it just makes you feel a certain way about a certain individual. Therefore, I've not been a Chase Rice fan up until I just heard his most recent song. And I just went, man, all right, well, I'm going to have to eat some words at least a little bit tonight. It seems like Chase Rice has grown up a little bit. Maybe since those earlier days when I heard the unsavory things regarding, oh, I don't know, his tour bus and fans, but whatever. But Chase Rice is turning the spotlight onto family, legacy, and love on his deeply personal new single, Connie Lou, a nostalgic track inspired by the real life story of his parents and the world they built together. Following the emotional thread of his recent work, including the tribute to his late father on I Hate Cowboys and All Dogs Go to Hell, that was his most recent album, Chase Rice now honors the other half of that story, crafting a song that celebrates his mother while revisiting the early days of their relationship. Written alongside Dan Couch and producer Oscar Charles, Connie Lou captures a coming-of-age romance rooted in rodeo culture, small-town life, and the kind of everyday moments that shape a lifetime. Built around vivid imagery, drawing on real memories rather than manufactured sentiment, and continuing the more grounded, introspective, creative direction that Chase Rice has embraced in recent years. A sense of authenticity extends beyond the music itself. The release of Connie Lou is tied to a collaboration, of course it is, with Coors Banquet and Wrangler with Chase Rice, two names that have long been part of his personal and artistic identity. Chase Rice says, Coors Banquet has been part of my story for a long time, pointing to both his family history and the imagery that runs through his songs. This one's about the kind of life I grew up around. Rodeos, small town, hard work, and cold beer at the end of the night. That sounds like the American way to me. It is brand new music from Chase Rice tonight. I think it's his very first time on the program. This is Connie Lou on a Friday night in Wisconsin. Eric Austin's Music You Need to Know with Wax 104.5.
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2: Those are just good old-fashioned summertime Friday night country music vibes, my friends. Chase Rice making his debut, long-awaited debut on Eric Austin's Music You Need to Know after 5 years on the program. Chase Rice with a tribute to his mom tonight and Connie Lou. I thought you would like that. Have yourself a great summer-like weekend. I'll be back with you Monday. More freshies from Nashville that I think you need to be aware of from the 615 to our beloved 715 here in Wisconsin. 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

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It is Eric Austin. 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

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Ladies from Jason Aldean kicking off your 8 o'clock hour. Hello, Wisconsin. Eric Austin, great to be with you. Still got a few pockets of showers and thunderstorms, mostly in the southern part of our listening area. But if you're on the backside of those storms, beautiful Friday evening for you and a gorgeous weekend ahead. Superstar 2 for Rolls On. 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
9: I'm meteorologist Paul Trombley with your updated forecast. Partly cloudy skies with fog in spots tonight with a chance for isolated rain showers. Lows level off around 62, winds out of the west around 5 miles per hour. Mainly sunny skies develop with fog in spots early tomorrow.

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The song got it all started for the Zac Brown Band with Wax 104.5. It is Eric Austin. 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

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It is Eric Austin. Just another song you heard for the first time on Eric Austin's Music You Need to Know last summer. 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

0: The biggest song of her young career, and when we're talking about a star like Ella Langley, that would be saying something, my friends. 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
1: 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Hello, Wisconsin. It is Eric Austin. Great to be with you. I saw those showers and thunderstorms pass on through the listening area earlier this afternoon into this evening. But, man, gorgeous Friday night in progress. 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
1: Jay Rawlings of London recently set a new world record by balancing 46 toilet rolls on his head.
2: Whoa.
1: The rolls stayed balanced for 10 seconds. How does this start?
2: Well, you're good at balancing. We know with the room that probably gave him the idea.
1: You're sitting there waiting for nature to take its course, and you're like, yeah, maybe I'll balance that toilet paper roll on my nose. Maybe I could do two. Maybe I could do 46. But you know, Ms. Rawlings, his mom, also of London, I'm going to assume, is she's going to be the one who people come over to her house for a little tea and crumpets in London. And she's going to, right there on her coffee table, she's got the Guinness World Book of Records. And she's got it open to the page that says, that's my boy. That's my Jay.
2: And they constantly have to explain that they're not related to J.K. 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
14: I'm meteorologist Paul Trombley with your updated forecast. Partly cloudy skies with fog in spots tonight with a chance for isolated rain showers. Lows dip down to about 60. Winds out of the west around 5 miles per hour. Mainly sunny skies develop with fog in spots early tomorrow. High temperatures reach up to 89. Lows level off around 61 tomorrow night. Clear skies. That's the latest weather on Wax 104.5. Currently 64.

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That one from this previous January. Of course, Corey Kent along with your Thursday night headliner at Country Jam here in Eau Claire in July, Co Wetzel. It is Eric Austin, Jelly Roll, Wax 104.

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Yeah, boy. Indeed. 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Blake Shelton with Wax 104.5. Fit is Eric Austin. Post Malone. 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His latest number one coming to Hoofbeat with Wax 104. 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

Latest from Shane Proffitt. That right there would be a song that I first played for you last summer on Eric Austin's Music You Need to Know in 2025. I included it in the best of Eric Austin's Music You Need to Know in December just because I knew at some point that song was going to be a massive hit for Shane Proffitt in this coming year. And here we are. I'm kind of a visionary sometimes. Sometimes, Eric Austin, Wax 104.

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It is Luke Combs as we slide into your 10 o'clock hour. Hello, Wisconsin. Eric Austin, great to be with you. Beautiful Friday evening on the backside of those storms. 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
7: I'm meteorologist Paul Trombley with your updated forecast. Partly cloudy skies with fog in spots tonight with a slight chance of severe thunderstorms. Lows dip down to about 60, winds out of the west around 5 miles per hour. Becoming mainly sunny with fog in spots early tomorrow. High temperatures reach up to 89. Clear skies tomorrow night, 61. That's the latest weather on Wax 104.5. Currently, it's 64 degrees.

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0: Sounds like a summertime in Wisconsin to me. Chris Jansen, Wax 104.5. It is Eric Austin. Al Dean making his way to Hoofbeat with his very latest number one in tow with Wax 104.
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It is Eric Austin, Massive Music Festival number 3 here in Wisconsin. Ashley for the Arts coming August 6th to the 8th down in Arcadia. Keith Urban is coming to town. John Party in earnest. AshleyfortheArts.com for tickets here on Wax.

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Riley Green, Wax 104.5. 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

0: 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Jordan Davis making his way to Country Jam here in Eau Claire in July as we kick off your 11 o'clock hour. Hello, Wisconsin. Eric Austin. Great to be with you. 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
1: She's reading off some marriage advice finds online. So see if you can take anything from any of these.
2: I tell him made up stories about things my friend's husband did and finish with, "I'm so glad you don't do that. But they're all things he does and I don't like." He's so correct. I buy gift cards occasionally, so every time he doesn't want to go out to eat, I say, "Oh, we have a gift card from Christmas." Works every time. Genuinely out loud, just boo him whenever he's not being nice, helpful, or acting. Before long car rides, we have a pep talk to remind ourselves we are not enemies. The children are our enemies. We have scheduled arguments every 2 weeks. Bi-weekly beef. We bring up any and all complaints.
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9: I'm meteorologist Paul Trombley with your updated forecast. Mainly clear skies develop, with fog at times, overnight, with a slight chance of thunderstorms. Lows level off around 60, winds out of the west, around 5 miles per hour. Mainly sunny skies develop, with fog in spots early Saturday, high temperatures reach up to 89. Lows level off around 61, Saturday night, clear skies. That's the latest weather on Wax 104.5. Currently 64.

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0: Ladies from Hardy with Wax 104.5. It is Eric Austin. Time for me to get on out the door ahead of a unbelievable summertime weekend. Feeling like the peak of July here in early June, and that is all right with me. Good night, Wisconsin. 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
2: I'm meteorologist Paul Trombley with your updated forecast. Partly cloudy, fog in spots, overnight with a low of 60. Winds out of the west, around 5 miles per hour. Mainly clear, with fog early Saturday, high of 88. Saturday night, lows level off around 61. Mainly sunny skies Sunday with highs around 91. 84, thunderstorms likely Monday. That's the latest weather on Wax 104.5. Currently, it's 61 degrees.

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1: Family in New York City mourning the loss of their father. 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
2: When we opened the coffin, we found another man. And they were trying, like for hours, trying to convince us that he was our father.
1: That's
2: they
1: him.
2: Say that they found, like in the same week, another person with a similar name. We don't know where's our father is at.
1: At one point, he said they had somebody with a similar name. The name's close. Just use that guy.
3: No, this is not.
1: This isn't close. Close enough.
3: This is not okay.
1: He had some of the same letters in his first and last name. Look at him. He's got nose and he's fine. Just
3: no.
1: How about that guy?
3: I think the family would know if it was.
1: What
3: their
1: did they
3: dad
1: say? They tried to talk him into it. Yeah, that's him. Like we
3: pretty
1: know
3: sure
1: that.
3: It's
1: now.
3: Not.
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1: I'm meteorologist Paul Trombley with your updated forecast. Partly cloudy, fog in spots, overnight with a low of 60. Winds out of the west, around 5 miles per hour. Mainly clear, with fog early Saturday, high of 88. Saturday night, lows level off around 61. Mainly sunny skies, Sunday, with highs around 91. 84, thunderstorms likely Monday. That's the latest weather on Wax 104.5. 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
1: We were helping your dad with the project yesterday, and he's got this office area, and he's got a lot of World War II books. You're reading a World War II book. I've got a buddy who is just really into World War II, and it reminds me of a meme that says, at age 35, you either have to get really into World War II or start smoking stuff, as in meat. Start smoking meat. You got to make
2: one
1: that decision.
2: One of the two. 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
2: I think we've seen the path my dad's going down.
1: I know. So that's why I was looking at his books yesterday. I'm like, man, maybe it's time for me.
2: Pick one.
1: Meanwhile, the smoker was going in the backyard, I believe, over there.
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1: I'm meteorologist Paul Trombley with your updated forecast. Lows level off around 60, with fog in spots early overnight under partly cloudy skies. West winds around 5 miles per hour. Mainly sunny Saturday. High temperatures reach up to 88. Saturday night, lows level off around 61. Daytime highs approaching 91. Sunday, under mainly sunny skies. 84. Monday, thunderstorms likely. That's the latest weather on Wax 104.5. Currently 61.

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1: 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Like, period. 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
2: I'm meteorologist Paul Trombley with your updated forecast. Lows around 60 with fog overnight under mainly cloudy skies. Winds out of the west around 5 miles per hour. Highs level off around 88 and foggy early Saturday, mainly sunny skies. Saturday night, 61. Temps above average Sunday and Monday with highs for the mid-80s to the upper 80s. Thunderstorms likely Monday. That's the latest weather on Wax 104.5. Currently 61.

busy in the morning making coffee and herding kids, just say, Alexa, play Wax 104.5. 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

0: Goodbye, circling back. Goodbye, following up. Goodbye, office speak. It's the weekend.
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1: These are all stories that could happen anywhere, except for usually one thing. You know what I mean? It's just a robbery, but it's always something. 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A lot of times it's nudity.
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0: All these awesome songs and a party-sized bag of Funyuns. And you say you don't have any weekend plans. 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
2: I'm meteorologist Paul Trombley with your updated forecast. Lots of sunshine with fog early today with a high of 88. Northwest winds around 5 miles per hour. Clear skies tonight, lows around 61. Mainly sunny skies tomorrow, highs level off around 88. Temps a bit above average Monday and Tuesday with highs from the mid-80s to the low 90s. Thunderstorms both days. That's the latest weather on Wax 104.5. Right now, 61.

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1: In 2000, you always say you don't remember this happening. Kenny Chesney and Tim McGraw arrested in Buffalo, New York.
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0: No. And so like, you get back here. And then Tim's like, you stop it. 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That was the exact transcript from the court files.
1: Right. Your impersonation of both Tim McGraw and Kenny Chesney. 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
11: I'm meteorologist Paul Trombley with your updated forecast. Lots of sunshine with fog early today with a high of 88. Northwest winds around 5 miles per hour. Clear skies tonight, lows around 61. Mainly sunny skies tomorrow, highs level off around 88. Temps a bit above average Monday and Tuesday with highs from the mid-80s to the low 90s. Thunderstorms both days. That's the latest weather on Wax 104.5. Right now, it's 61 degrees.

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1: Good Saturday morning. Bob Bosol with you here on the Farm Show. And what a week it has been. And we're into June Dairy Month. We're busy enough already with June Dairy Month activities. But boy, oh boy, earlier in the week, Robert F. Kennedy, Health and Human Services Secretary, was on the Gilbertson Farm. And then on Friday, President Trump with a visit to the area to talk about agriculture. Of course, this is the active political season, and both Secretary Kennedy and the President here to support Derek Van Orden in his run once again for the 3rd District Congressional seat from Western Wisconsin. But just lots going on this week as the President made his appearance and again talked about agriculture. He loves, I don't know how much he knows about agriculture, but he loves agriculture. I will say that. He loves agriculture. He loves farmers. He wants to see farmers doing well. He just doesn't have enough farmers consulting him, is what it amounts to, as far as I'm concerned, as far as how to deal with tariffs and how to deal with policy and things like that. He wants to make it good for agriculture and farmers, but he's got the wrong people and not enough farmers. I mean, we need to have Wisconsin farmers and Iowa farmers and Texas farmers and ranchers and people like that that are actively in his ear. And that's what we need rather than, some people that are just there because the president gave them a job. We need people that don't need the job but could really help the president. But he does really and truly want to make life better for farmers. There's no question in my mind about that.

0: right, other things going on as we get into a busy, busy weekend. Dairy Breakfast going on today. The Barron County Dairy Breakfast, that'll be on the Nelson Family Farm in the Barron area, and that's starting at 6 o'clock in the morning. Chippewa County Dairy Breakfast, Kanawha High School Commons, you can sleep in a little bit. That one doesn't start till 8 this morning. And then over in Athens, the Athens FFA Alumni Dairy Breakfast at Memorial Park in Athens, that'll start at 7 o'clock this morning. Then tomorrow, the Stratford FFA Alumni Breakfast, Country Air in Stratford. That's just north of Stratford, 7 to 12:30. If you're going over on 29, I'm not sure how you're going to get off on 97. Last time I was there, they still had construction and had that exit closed, so find an alternate route. The Marathon Dairy Breakfast, also going to be on Sunday. North Central Technical College Agricultural Center of Excellence in Wausau. That'll be from 8 until noon. So those are the breakfasts coming up. Also, Thorpe Dairy Day is going on this weekend. Also, Duran Fun Fest this weekend. And Rice Lake Aqua Fest begins this weekend, and that goes until the 14th. Also, in Baldwin, Windmill Days. That'll be going on until the 7th. They started that earlier the week on the 3rd, about Wednesday or so. And a good group is with us as we go along and get to our dairy breakfast and other dairy events. 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Augusta FFA is on the air this Saturday morning. Jill's back to do that. So lots going on here on the Farm Show on WAC. Stay with us. See you at breakfast. I'm Bob Bosold.
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5: Scattered shower and thunderstorm activity is expected to continue as we head into the next several hours. There is an outside chance that a few storms could be strong to severe, with large hail and damaging winds being those main threats if that were to occur. Rain ends later tonight as overnight lows drop near 59. Turning ahead to the weekend, a very dry next few days in store, but it will be rather humid, temperatures in the mid-80s. I'm 13 First Alert meteorologist Sarah Lighthizer.
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4: On this first Saturday morning here in June, it's time for our Chippewa Valley Technical College program. I have Sean Vanderwall. He's the landscape and turf management instructor. How about a little bit of a wrap-up of the program and what's going on when it comes to taking care of our lawns and taking care of our flowers?
5: We had a great school year this year with students, just a wonderful group of students coming through the program and the year ready to graduate. And it already feels like it's been 10 weeks since I've seen them last, but it's really only been about a week or two. But we were able to graduate a really strong group of students who are already out working in the industry here in the Chippewa Valley, and everything from greenhouse work to landscape, and there's a little bit of entrepreneurism in that group with starting some of their own smaller businesses as well. You know, one of their core projects that they had an opportunity to work on in their last semester was the greenhouse management project, where they have this opportunity to work with brokers and work with a lot of our horticultural suppliers to essentially build a plant sale from the ground up. And we were kind of faced with one challenge this year of the dates that we picked for the sale was the same day that the weather wanted to be 15 mile an hour winds and about 45 degrees. So, you know, weather maybe slowed our crowd a little bit, but still, it was still a giant success for our students.
4: And you talk about the managing the greenhouse. Does that mean they get to pick out the plants that they get to sell as well?
5: Yeah. It's kind of a whole field approach. So they get to work with plant programs that are provided by different companies and select from those. And that's kind of the very start of it in fall already, working with our broker. And then once the crop is in, starting in February, students are responsible for the designing of the baskets, designing of the planters, managing and watching for pests and diseases on our plants, you know, kind of keeping things trimmed and pruned up a little bit so that they're flushing out and by the time our plant sale rolls around, so that we have a beautiful material for them to sell.
4: And this plant sale, where do those funds go back to buying more plants and expanding the greenhouse?
5: Yeah, so that's kind of structured as we call it an enterprise at the college. So all of the funds that are made when the enterprise programs have to funnel back into that enterprise the following year. So, you know, even on a down year, we try to hedge our bets each year a little bit by making sure we have a little bit extra plastics and a little bit extra potting soil. So if we have a slower year, the enterprise fund is still enough for the next year's students to be successful with their learning too.
4: Well, and we've been talking about the graduates and their ending project. What about these next year students? You've got a full house when it comes to the fall?
5: Yeah. Absolutely. So we have another great group moving into the second year. I'm kind of excited to hear about their internships this summer. They're in some really unique positions at, we have two of our students that are at kind of a food production, like large-scale CSA type operations in western Wisconsin, two different ones, which are kind of cool. Now we have, I think last I looked, 13 or 14 students enrolled who come in this fall, which is really incredible because I really can't stress enough how many, you know, how much demand we have from our employers that are there. You know, they're looking for somebody who wants to be in this industry. They're looking for somebody who's passionate about horticulture and willing to learn. And that's exactly what our students are when they leave our program.
4: And when the student does leave the program, what are some of the careers they're going into? Because it's a lot more than just the greenhouse that's out there.
5: Yeah, we have a lot of greenhouse work, a lot of landscape management and landscape installation, turf work. We always have a lot of kind of unique routes for students. So sometimes it's cut flowers, sometimes it's working with like CSA type productions or berry or fruit production. And you know, one of the really cool ones from a couple of years ago is shoreline specialties. So like working for companies that specialize in erosion control and native planting on Wisconsin's lakes and shorelines. As we warm up into summer here, the work they do kind of keeps the shorelines together as people are out enjoying the lake.
4: Well, it's always good to have Sean Vanderwall. He's the landscape and turf management instructor at the Chippewa Valley Technical College. And I'm Jill Welke here on Wax 104.5.
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2: It's the first Saturday morning here in June, and it's time for our 4-H program. We're in Eau Claire County today, visiting with the Pleasant Hill Go-Getters 4-H'ers, and our program is sponsored by Eau Claire Energy. And first up, I have the president of the club in Grayson Schwartz. You guys are going to be very, very busy doing things out at 4-H camp very shortly. First of all, where is 4-H camp for Eau Claire County?
3: Yeah, so 4-H camp is at Camp Kenwood on Lake Wissota, and it is a mixture of Eau Claire, but also Clark and Dunn counties as well.
2: And how many students does that usually involve?
3: In general, we have about 120 campers, and this year we are completely full.
2: And now, having all these young people out at camp, you do split it up just a little bit, too. What do those camps look like?
3: Yeah, so we split it into two different camps. We have our base camp and we have our outpost camp. Base camp is for third through sixth graders. So for those people, they will be sleeping in cabins with their counselors at outpost camp. That is seventh through eighth graders. And they are sleeping in tents and they'll be out in the wilderness.
2: And you are a camp counselor for camp, correct?
3: Yes.
2: So what kind of process is there to become a counselor?
3: Yeah, so to be a camp counselor, you have to be in ninth grade or above, and there is a process where you have to apply, and then there will be an interview and a couple of other things that you have to go. And once you are a counselor, we have a couple of different meetings where we have to go to get ready and prep for camp.
2: You guys are going to be starting, like, tomorrow you're out there, aren't you?
3: Yes, we are starting this Sunday.
2: And other summer activities. We do have the fair coming up the end of July.
3: So after the fair, we have a pool party that we put on as a way to introduce 4-H to people and also just a way to de-stress.
2: So the after the fair pool party, is that on July 27th? What time is it?
3: Yeah, so that's 7 to 8:45 at Fairfax right after they close. So we have the pool all to ourselves.
2: So invite people out and have some fun and cool off after the fair at the after the fair pool party on July 27th from 7 till about 8:45. And that was Mr. Grayson Schwartz. And up next, I have Lorelei Schwartz. You took on a leadership role in the 4-H club. Why did you decide to do that?
4: So I took on historian after last year when I was secretary, just because I didn't have as much time this year, and I have done it in the past, and it's extremely fun to do.
2: When it comes to being the historian, we do things at meetings when you're in a 4-H club. Your June meeting, you guys do something that you do every year. What's that all about?
4: Yeah, so we tie-dye our upcoming 4-H club shirts that we wear throughout the year. This year we're doing something different than we typically do. We typically tie-dye our shirts. They start out white and then just either do a color theme or just do random colors. This year we are doing a solid colored shirt with our club name, and then we are tie-dyeing bandanas.
2: So where do you usually wear these shirts? I mean, I've seen them at the fair a lot. But do you do other community service activities or things that you guys get out and are really recognized for your tie-dyed shirts?
4: We typically wear them to the veterans' flags and just like club meetings.
2: So you've been in the Go-Getters for a few years. What's your favorite colored tie-dye shirt?
4: I really enjoy doing like pinks, purples, blues.
2: Meetings at Pleasant Hill Go-Getters have got to be busy because you've got quite a few members. What are some of the other activities that you do at meetings? Any education involved?
4: Each meeting we have like a different theme that we focus on. We do a mix of like fun activities like going to Action City or the Paint Shack to activities where like in November we do gratitude projects and We do demo nights.
2: And that was Miss Lorelei Schwartz. And up next, I have Hope Schwartz. She is getting ready for the fair this year. What do you plan on taking to the fair?
1: I'm going to be showing a goat.
2: And what kind of goat do you have?
1: A Nubian goat named Churro.
2: What are you doing to get that goat ready?
1: I'm helping with chores to have the right to show one of their goats.
2: Have you been leading it around? Have you been learning how to feed it? What do you do?
1: I've been working on walking Churro, and I'm also helping like with chores. Like one of the first chores I had on that farm was actually helping get the yearlings up into the milking parlor and back down.
2: Why did you decide you wanted to show a goat?
1: I thought it'd be really fun to show an animal, and goats are also really fun and can be.
2: And what day of the week are you showing that goat?
1: The goat show is on Thursday, July 23rd at 11 a.m.
2: at the Eau Claire County Fair, and that's at the fairgrounds across from the Metropolis Resort. And that was Miss Hope Schwartz. So up next, we have McCabe Tessing-Ritter. You've been a part of 4-H for quite a few years, and you've had the opportunity to do some community service projects. What's one that you've done a few times?
5: Yeah, so we clean up the Sherman Creek Park twice a year, which is one of the bigger community service projects we do for our club.
2: And what's the reasoning for cleaning this park up?
5: Just make it look nice for all the people that live around it. And there's an elementary school, Sherman, that's right next to it, and they also use the park a lot during their school hours. So just make it look nice for the community.
2: And another community service project that Pleasant Hill Go-Getters gets to take part in next weekend is the Eau Claire County Breakfast on the Farm. When is that and where is that?
5: Yeah, so the Breakfast on the Farm is next Saturday, June 13th. Breakfast will be served from 7 a.m. to 11 a.m. And there's a lot of fun activities for kids and adults. So if you guys want to stop by, the adults are $10 and the kids 5 through 11 are 5. Kids 4 under are going to be free.
2: And that's at the Carroll Farms down in the Augusta area. What's on the menu?
5: Pancakes.
2: And sausage and all the fixings, right?
5: Yep, you bet.
2: Are you going to be flipping some pancakes, or are you going to be out there just cleaning tables?
5: I don't know. You'll have to come and see.
2: So that's the Eau Claire County Breakfast on the Farm down in Carroll Farms in the Augusta area next Saturday, June 13th, serving up those pancakes from 7 to 11 with quite a few other activities going on the farm. And I do know that Carroll Farms are celebrating their 125th year of farming down in that Augusta area. Come on down for some pancakes. And that was McCabe Tessing-Ritter with our 4-H on the Air program for this Saturday morning in Eau Claire County with those Pleasant Hill Go-Getters, brought to you by Eau Claire Energy. And I'm Jill Welke.
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2: On this first Saturday morning here in June, it's time for FFA on the Air. And we're in Augusta today, and our program is sponsored by Compeer Financial. And first up, I have Hayden Erdman. Why did you want to take on a leadership role?
6: I felt like it would be a great opportunity to learn responsibility and leadership.
2: One of those leadership things you get to do is go to the state FFA convention in Madison.
6: We're going with, I think, most of our officer team, and Drew Stroke and Lindsey Stroke are getting their state FFA degree.
2: Is that a goal for you someday to go across that stage?
6: Yes.
2: You do have quite an SAE. What are some of your projects that you do?
6: I have a herd of about 15 Simmental beef cattle, and I raise pigs for the county fair.
2: Let's talk about that beef herd. You said 15. Why Simmental and crosses?
6: Simmental is a really good breed. They produce really nice calves and cattle.
2: What's in the show string this year?
6: I have a Simmental cross steer and a Simmental heifer.
2: And tell me about this steer. Is he weighing up pretty good? And has he gone out on any shows yet?
6: He hasn't went to any shows yet, but he's looking pretty good.
2: And what about this heifer? What's her name?
6: We didn't name her yet. We just call her by like her mom's name.
2: You've been out in the show ring in a number of places. What do you do at home to get them all ready to go and so they behave themselves.
6: In the morning, we go and let them in under fans before the sun comes up so they can keep hair, and we wash or rinse them every day.
2: What about the ration and the feeding? Have you learned what they need?
6: Yeah, the feeds that we feed, they have like different things that they're used for, and we can see whenever like needs more belly on it or something.
2: And you've had a lot of successes at the Eau Claire County Fair with those beef, but you've had some successes with some hogs as well. How big is the hog herd and where do you show them?
6: I just have one county fair hog this year and I have two state fair hogs.
2: And what breed are they?
6: The county fair hog is crossbred, and the two state fair I have one Burke and one Duroc.
2: Have you shown down at state fair before?
6: Yes, I showed down there last year with pigs.
2: Have you shown beef down there as well?
6: Yes, I showed a heifer down there, two heifers down there last year.
2: What about mentoring? You've done this for a few years. Have you ever taught anybody how to show and how to get them ready for the fair?
6: Yes, I've taught my younger siblings how to take care of them and helping with like walking techniques and stuff.
2: And that was Hayden Erdman. And up next, I have Reese Gerke. Let's talk about some FFA outreach when it comes to the elementary students. What kind of event do you have?
7: Back in May, we hosted an egg day. We had different stations. We had butter making, tractors that kids could go up in. We had goats. We had a couple horses, then we had calves.
2: And which one were you in charge of?
7: I was in charge of the butter making.
2: So did you make sweet salted butter or did you make it flavored butter?
7: We just put salt in it, and then the kids had the opportunity to just walk around and shake it for a while, and then when they come back, they could try it and see if they liked it.
2: And kids, what grade were you hosting out there at Ag Day?
7: We hosted through 4K, all through fifth grade, but then high schoolers came out there as well.
2: What's the purpose of having an Ag Day?
7: The purpose is to introduce people to agriculture, see if they kind of like it. And a lot of kids don't have the opportunity to be around agriculture a lot. So having a day full of these different experiences, I think a lot of kids enjoy, especially the younger ones.
2: And they don't have to do a regular classroom. They can have the outside classroom, right?
7: Yeah.
2: So as a freshman, you decided to become an officer here in Augusta. Why?
7: I kind of felt it'd be a good like thing for me to do to grow as a person, to become a better person, learn some more speaking skills, become better friends with other people.
2: And let's talk about opportunities in FFA and that SAE. What's your project all about?
7: I'm going to be showing beef cattle.
2: You're going to be showing beef cattle, but do you have beef cattle already? Are you just getting started? What's that look like?
7: We have a herd of 60 beef cattle, but I'm just getting started in the early stages of my SAE.
2: And these 60 beef cattle, what are some of your responsibilities out there?
7: I usually feed them, take care of them, check on babies.
2: Why the interest in getting involved in the beef industry?
7: I've grown up around cows. We had dairy, now we've just switched to beef. I enjoy working with them a lot, and I feel like it'd be a good experience.
2: And that was Reese Gerke. And up next, I have Bella Wolf. Let's talk about planning for the future in this fall. Do you go on an officer retreat?
8: Yes, soon I will.
2: So what's the date of that?
8: July 27th. Through the 29th.
2: And where are you going to go for this officer retreat?
8: We don't know yet. It's kind of like a surprise until then.
2: And what are some of your goals as an officer to discuss and to set up?
8: I think it's going to be a really fun experience. Especially, I really like being social and talkative, and I know the group pretty well, and so I think it'll be really fun going down there and planning everything.
2: And what are some of the plans that you'd like to see happen?
8: The tractor tour for sure.
2: What about involvement and like at meetings? You're going to try to do some activities here in the school to get more FFA members involved?
8: Yeah, I want to try and do that. I would like a lot more FFA members to be involved, like maybe new people, like middle schoolers.
2: How have you been involved in FFA so far?
8: I started around seventh grade and I thought it was pretty fun. And then I kind of wanted to step it up a bit, get more social, do more activities.
2: And in FFA, you can do your project and have an SAE. What are you busy with?
8: I kind of just plant flowers and mow lawns. I don't really get to experience much with showing animals because I don't live on a farm. So,
9: what's your favorite kind of flower?
8: Dahlias and roses.
9: And what have you learned about taking care of them? Do you know how to fertilize them? Do you know how to trim them? What do you know?
8: My grandpa kind of taught me throughout when I was in middle school. He did a lot of planting flowers and other plants. And so we would go over to his house every summer and plant just different kinds of flowers he enjoyed. And then we'd learn like which ones liked sun more and which ones needed more water.
9: And what's your favorite color of flower?
8: Probably blue. There's a really pretty flower that has like a blue and it fades into a white.
9: And that was Miss Bella Wolf. And up next, I have Scott Callahan. Let's talk plant sale with you. You guys just wrapped this up in May, didn't you? A lot of plants get sold?
10: A lot.
9: Did you plant those plants? Did you water them? What did you do to make those plants look good?
10: Unfortunately, I didn't get that experience to plant them, but I was able to look at all the plants, all the vegetables, everything that people made. And I thought it was really cool that I got the experience to sell those to people.
9: And you had to sell them. Did the greenhouse sell out?
10: No, but I did sell a lot. I thought I did pretty good for only being there for only around six to 8 hours.
9: Did you buy some for mom too and take them home and plant them for her and care for them so they stay alive all summer?
10: I did pretty good that I was able to pick a plant out for free. I picked this big flower hanging basket, just so happens to be the most expensive one, but I got for free. And in fact, it's in our backyard as we speak.
9: And you're taking good care of it so it lasts all summer, right?
10: Oh yeah, it looks almost as good as when I took it home.
9: And here in Augusta, you do another fundraiser with that fruit sale. About how much was made this last year?
10: It did really good. We roughly made $8,000.
9: And where does that money go?
10: All that money goes to conventions, workshops, and member outings.
9: And you, being a freshman, decided to step up and take a leadership role. Why?
10: I thought it would be a nice next step of responsibility. I've been in FFA for, I think, 2 years now, and I just decided that I want to help more, support more about my community, and I just thought it would be a nice step in life.
9: And in FFA, you have the opportunity to do an SAE and have an FFA project. What are you planning on?
10: For my SAE, I'm just getting started with my SAE. I am interested in learning more about plants.
9: Well, you said that hanging basket's doing so well, so you must know a few things.
10: Not as much as I would like to know.
9: But we'll look for a green thumb in Mr. Scott Callahan. And up next, we have the FFA advisor and ag teacher in Kayla Martinson. Let's talk FFA first. You've had some growth when it comes to your membership down here in Augusta, haven't you?
11: We sure have. Between middle school and high school, we're looking at roughly about 60 members across the two.
9: You've got a couple of state FFA degrees this year. Going across that stage, any proficiencies that are being recognized down at the state level?
11: No proficiencies right now. We've been working on a couple, but we're really proud of Drew and Lindsay for taking the next step and applying for their state degrees, and we can't wait to watch them walk across the stage.
9: Got a new greenhouse I see out there. What has that done when it comes to having those classes and having those plant sales?
11: Yeah, we received a beautiful brand new greenhouse this past year, and it's been super fun to plant. And Scott talked a little bit about the plant sale. We did very well. We almost sold out of everything, but thanks to his efforts, I think we sold a little more. But it's been really fun for students to get out there, get their hands dirty, and learn more about plants and the life cycle. And earlier in the fall, we utilized it to grow lettuce for a Plants, Animals, and You class.
9: And it's always busy throughout the school year. And then when it comes to summertime, you do get a few activities in. State FFA convention. What else is going on?
11: Well, we're really excited that Breakfast on the Farm is returning to the Augusta area. So Caro Farms here in Augusta is celebrating their 100th and 25th anniversary of their farm. And we're really excited to be a part of that Breakfast on the Farm here in Eau Claire County. We're also really looking forward to the Bean and Bacon Days Parade here in Augusta. It's a town favorite. People come from everywhere. So bring your seat and maybe you'll get some string cheese from the Augusta FFA. And then the Augusta FFA alumni will also be handing out their ice cream bars.
9: And what about that alumni? What does it look like for support from them?
11: Yeah, we have a very nice support plan with our Augusta FFA alumni. They provide half the cost for jackets for our students. They give me up to $1,000 for my classroom every year. They also pay for a third of multiple conventions, workshops, member outings, and then WLC, they cover two-thirds of that cost. So they're really supporting the students and giving back to the community as well.
9: And that was the FFA advisor and ag teacher here in Augusta, Miss Kayla Martinson. And up next, our program is sponsored by Compere Financial, and I have Deanna Clindworth. She's the tax specialist, we'll call her, but I'm hoping it slowed down just a little bit in the office. What is really going on?
12: Well, several of my colleagues will say we only work 4 months out of the year, but that is not true. We work every month, but it has slowed down the mad rush. The last one's, you know, filing on April 15th, but I have plenty of extensions I'm still working through, and you have lots of fiscal year filers that file at different times of year, so those kind of keep us. Also, many tax plans happen outside of the year. The majority are year-end to kind of determine if they need to do some prepays or things like that. But I have some that they're planning to sell their cows. They need to do a tax plan, so they're not surprised at year-end if they're selling their farm or selling some land, or maybe they're going to do a like-kind exchange between, you know, selling and buying. So there's lots of things going on.
9: The office never really stops up there, but I know that you guys get the opportunity to get out of the office. Where are some of the places you guys going to go here for June Dairy Month?
12: Yeah, so Compere is a really great supporter of rural communities, and we like to give back to our farmers. We're involved with giving monetary donations to the breakfasts, also plates and napkins. You'll see it a lot of them. Also, we help with setup and helping at the dairy breakfasts. So in our area, we'll be helping and the June 13th one in Eau Claire County, Trempealeau and Buffalo County both are on June 20th, and then Jackson County does a Sunday on the farm that will be July 12th.
9: And Compere's also been known for giving back to communities in the form of grants. And we've had a little adjustment in the time frame for one grant that ag teachers should be interested in. When does that open up, and where do we find out more?
12: The Next Acre Grant is what it's called now, and it's for middle and high school classrooms, and it opens on July 1st. Then there is one that's open all year round to anybody. It's called Beginning with Compere. If you're 10 years or less being in the farm industry, you can apply for that grant. It's used for either loans. I've had some clients get free tax preparation for the year with the grant, or also crop insurance can also get an advantage.
9: And I'm going to back you up a little bit to this Next Acre Grant. Who are you aiming for? You said middle schoolers and high school classrooms. Are you aiming strictly for the ag teachers, or is this anybody that's growing things or making things?
12: To my knowledge, this one specifically is for the classroom. So it's those ag teachers would be applying for it. It's equipment that they could use in their classroom, outside their classroom, so that's kind of what it's game for. And then we also, the next one after that is for the county fairgrounds improvement, and that one opens September 15th.
9: And where can we find all these forms?
12: You go to compere.com, and I just tell you an easy way is go in the search bar and put grants, and then it will bring up those different grants that are available. And it's just an online application you submit, and then Compere lets you know pretty quickly if you've one or not.
9: And that was Deanna Clindworth. She's, well, let's just call her the tax guru up there at Compere. And they are the sponsor of our FFA on the Air program here in Augusta for this Saturday morning. I'm Jill Welke.
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8: I'm meteorologist Paul Trombley with your updated forecast. Mainly sunny skies develop with fog in spots early today, with daytime highs approaching 88. Winds out of the north around 5 miles per hour. Clear skies tonight. Lows dip down to about 61. Sunshine mixed with clouds at times tomorrow. High of 88. 84 Monday, with thunderstorms likely. 91 Tuesday, storms continue. That's the latest weather on Wax 104.5. Currently 61.

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Nobody plays more country. A couple of collaborations right there. Thomas Rhett, Jordan Davis. Ain't a bad life. And these two are going to be a country jam USA. Corey Kent, Coe Wetzel, doing a Rocky Mountain Low.

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1: You and I have been talking about this because we both do it. And we've put a name to it, chronic lyricosis, where we hear lyrics wrong. You do it just kind of offhandedly. I do it because I just don't listen, okay? I don't strive to listen. It sounds wrong. It's got to be wrong, but I don't care. I just keep singing it wrong until somebody points out that it's really wrong.
2: You're not inspired to correct it.
1: There you go. That one right there, not a big one, but there's one on there nonetheless.
2: The band's on fire.
1: Yeah, I hear pants on fire every time.
2: Pants on fire?
1: I thought he's lying about
2: something. And the beer's ice cold.
1: Never coming down.
2: When the band's on fire. I can see how you hear it.
1: Beer's ice cold. Pants on fire, beer's ice cold. You're lying and drinking cold beer. Sounds like a fun day to me. So I've added that to the compilation files.
2: Okay.
1: I have a folder that is called Chronic Lyricosis now. We thought of another one that we heard. We were listening to some Rolling Stones music. Mm-hmm. And this is one that a lot of people get wrong. I'm going to play it for you and see what you guys hear. First of all, even the first part, I wasn't sure what he was saying. Mm-hmm. But for the life of me, I heard suck a duck on that one. That's the way he's doing it. It's in between the British accent and just saying it weirdly. But it's all your sickness, I could suck it up.
2: Oh.
1: Which even with that, I'm like, that's not what I was hearing. And even that doesn't make a whole lot of sense, I guess.
2: Okay.
1: You want to hear it again now?
2: Yep.
1: All your sickness, I could suck it up.
2: Sounds a lot like
1: suck a duck.
2: Well, clearly he was auto-corrected.
1: Yes.
2: Mick Jagger was auto-corrected by an Apple iPhone. That's what happened.
1: So we're adding to our chronic lyricosis file one song at a time.
2: All right.
1: And we're adding to it.
2: So many of our basement projects go unfinished.
1: No, this is the stuff I'm working on.
2: I know.
1: This is the stuff I'm focusing on.
2: I know.
1: Who cares about the basement, right?
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Zach Brown Band just throwing out the invitation. Just keep me in mind.

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11: I'm meteorologist Paul Trombley with your updated forecast. Mainly sunny skies develop, with fog in spots early today, with daytime highs approaching 88. Winds out of the north, around 5 miles per hour. Clear skies tonight, lows dip down to about 61. Sunshine mixed with clouds at times tomorrow, high of 88. 84 Monday, with thunderstorms likely. 91 Tuesday, storms continue. That's the latest weather on Wax 104.5. Currently 61.

Nobody plays more country. Wax 104.5. This is one of those songs where, hindsight being 2020, you wished you would have done things differently. This is John Morgan and Kid Myself.

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Nobody plays more country. Earlier this week, Bruce Springsteen teamed up with Kenny Chesney. They did a little ditty together, This Land Is Your Land. As Bruce opened up the Center for American Music, it's on the campus of Monmouth University in New Jersey. In essence, it's all of Bruce Springsteen and the E Street Band's archival music, and the monies collected go to educational programs, ensures continued growth and success of youth in America. Here's Kenny singing.

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No finer lyrics ever written than Yeah, Yeah, Yeah, Yeah. Joe Diffie doing another superstar twofer here on Wax 104.5. We're doing back-to-back songs of your favorite artists all weekend long. 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

scars, 'cause the things we're calling heartaches, hell, they're hardly worth our time. 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
13: I'm meteorologist Paul Trombley with your updated forecast. Mainly sunny skies develop with fog in spots early today, with daytime highs approaching 88. North winds around 5 miles per hour. Lows level off around 61 tonight. Clear skies. 88 tomorrow, partly cloudy skies. Mid-80s Monday with thunderstorms likely. Much warmer Tuesday with highs in the low 90s. Chance for storms continues. That's the latest weather on Wax 104.5. Right now, 63.

nobody plays more country than Wax 104.5. This guy this summer will be on the road with Luke Bryan. It's not a bad gig if he can get it. Then later this year, he will be in Milwaukee on tour with Lauren Elena on October 1st. It's Shane Proffitt.

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Vincent Mason was his name. 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
7: I was all but 22, I think, at the time. 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

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And this cute little country girl caught my eye. And boy, let me tell you, she was the prettiest thing I'd ever seen in a pair of boots. 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And that's when I realized that she was every cowboy's dream come true.

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0: You know, I had fun in my earlier years when I used to go out relatively consistently. 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Pretend you're many different people. It's Wax 104.5 doing another Superstar Twofer from Kenny.
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1: I asked how many chuggas come before choo-choo.
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1: I thought so, too.
2: 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There can be four, but it has to be in two sets.
1: No, there's a right answer. You'd think there would be a clear answer. Apparently, there is not. Patty says six. Julie says four. And then there's Deborah. I'm not singing this song with her ever. She says eight.
2: Whoa.
1: Eight chugga-chuggas.
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1: 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The faster it goes, the more chuggas it needs.
2: We have turned this into a math problem. If the chugga leaves Eau Claire
1: at speed,
2: about 6:27 a.m.
1: 37 miles per hour. How many chuggas will it have chugged before it reaches
2: Duluth? If Patty's driving it,
1: that's a lot of chugging.
2: Try eight. Chugga-chugga.
1: I'm maybe losing interest. See, I'm losing interest already.
2: You're already derailed?
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14: The sun is shining, crops got a drink of water last night, and everything is beautiful at the Barron County Dairy Breakfast here on the Nelson Farm. Jarek Nelson is with us now. You're the third generation, right, Jarek?
15: Yeah, that's right.
14: So tell us about the farm. How big is it? What are you doing here?
15: We milk 120 Holstein cows. We farm 550 acres of corn, alfalfa, soybeans, and grass hay.
14: So how did that rain help last night on Friday night?
15: No, it was really big. It hadn't rained in a couple weeks, and we really needed that. Didn't want too much to make the field soft with parking, but no, it was just right.
14: So how did you guys decide to host this again? Your grandma and grandpa did it back in 1990. How'd you guys decide that let's do it?
15: Well, the dairy promoters have been twisting our arm for a while, and the timing was right, and we just agreed to it last November and just been preparing ever since.
14: And I'll bet you had your fingers crossed more about the weather than anything else, so any prayers you said worked.
15: Yeah, we've been watching the weather pretty closely the last week.
14: So how do the crops look now, and what are you looking for as far as first crop? Is that done? What's the status?
15: Yeah, first crop finished up that early last week. Got some dry hay baled last week, too, for the heifers, and we're looking at side dressing the corn here in the next couple weeks, and everything looks right on track.
14: And I think everybody from Barron County and the surrounding environments are here this morning.
15: Yeah, no, it's a great crowd. People are clear to the road. It's a great crowd.
14: Well, Jarek, again, on behalf of all of us, and enjoy these breakfasts, thank you guys for sponsoring.
15: Yeah, thanks for being here. Thank you.
14: All right, Jarek Nelson, the third generation of Nelsons. Again, they're hosting the Dairy Breakfast till 11 o'clock this morning here in Barron County on Wax 104.5. I'm Bob Bosold.
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17: I'm meteorologist Paul Trombley with your updated forecast. Ample sunshine expected today with daytime highs approaching 88. Winds out of the north around 5 miles per hour. Clear skies again tonight. Lows level off around 61. Highs around 88 tomorrow. A blend of clouds and sun. High temperatures reach up to 84 Monday with thunderstorms likely. 92 sunshine mixed with clouds at times Tuesday. That's the latest weather on Wax 104.5. Right now, 66.

Mr. Blake Shelton. Let him in anyway. It's Wax 104.5. Nobody plays more country. My name is Kirk Anthony. Hope your Saturday morning is going well. Should be a gorgeous weekend here in the Wax 104.5 listening area. Hope you get a chance to enjoy it.

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Morgan Wallen, Eric Church, Tim McGraw. You know, just casually mention, would you like to sing together? It's Hardy did that. My name

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That is good stuff right there from Chris Jansen. Sometimes he's talking about the can, sometimes he's talking about what's on the inside. It makes me giggle. It's Wax 104.5. Here's Lady A.

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11: It's a beautiful Saturday morning in Barron County, and breakfast is being served, hosted by the Nelson family. And we've got Nancy and Sam with us, who started the farm. Sam, tell me, how long has this farm been started? When did you start it? What it's all about now, from when you started?
12: Well, we moved here in 1971. Both of us were school teachers, and my folks had some roots here, so that's why we were able to start.
11: And it started as a dairy.
12: Yes, it did.
11: And you moved it to the next generation or two.
12: Well, we have a son who's the guy in charge now, and he has a couple of sons, and I imagine someday they will be in charge. They're very helpful right now to him.
11: Are you now considered a consultant?
12: Yes, I would say I'm a consultant, but they probably don't listen to me too much, and I try not to offer too much.
11: Well, that's a good relationship. Nancy is also with us, and Nancy, this isn't the first time you guys hosted the Barron County Dairy Breakfast.
13: Nope, this is not the first time, and this is huge.
11: You did it back in what, 1990?
13: Yes, 1990.
11: Was the weather as good back then as it is today?
13: Yes, it was a beautiful day.
11: Wow, that's great. You're standing outside the tent here greeting all the folks coming in. I'll bet you're seeing people today that you haven't seen in quite a while.
13: Oh, yes, and lots of people we don't know, but it's wonderful. It's such a good attendance.
11: And Sam, how long are we going to serve today? Till what, 11, 12 o'clock?
12: They started at 6 this morning. They're going to go to 11, or I would imagine until everyone is fed.
11: I think the latter is probably the better one. All right, Sam and Nancy Nelson, they are the hosts, the original operators of the Nelson Family Farm here in Barron County. 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

Nobody plays more country. Wax 104.5. We are doing it once again, doing a superstar twofer. This was the very first single that Thomas Rhett put out, 2012. Man, he looked so young back then, and I still looked old. It's Thomas Rhett.

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12: It's a beautiful day to get out and get some breakfast. And I'm in Cadet enjoying some FFA alumni breakfast. And I have Paul Steffes. How long are you guys serving up those pancakes today?
13: We're serving up to 11 o'clock.
12: So 11 o'clock, what else is on the menu?
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13: Probably a big thing we also do our cheese curds during Neighbor Days, which is end of July, and then also other trips.
12: Come on out to Cadet to the high school. Enjoy some pancakes. They're open till 11. And I'm Jill Welke from Wax 104.5.
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15: I'm meteorologist Paul Trombley with your updated forecast. Ample sunshine expected today, with daytime highs approaching 88. Winds out of the north, around 5 miles per hour. Clear skies again tonight. Lows level off around 61. Highs around 88 tomorrow. A blend of clouds and sun. High temperatures reach up to 84 Monday, with thunderstorms likely. 92, sunshine mixed with clouds at times Tuesday. That's the latest weather on Wax 104.5. Right now, it's 68 degrees.

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Love me some Little Big Town. It's the harmonies, especially when it goes all a cappella. It's good stuff. It's my kind of music. It's Wax 104.5, currently on his My Kind of Saturday Night Tour. This is Luke Combs.

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4: He pulled into that small scenic overlook, the one that doesn't have a name.
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4: 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Above it, a bald eagle's nest sat in a white pine. 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
4: 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Just then, two eagles came home to their nest, and the ring was perfect for me.
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Another superstar twofer coming up for us at the top of the hour with one of my favorite voices, not only in country music, but music in general. Coming up in just a few.

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Nobody plays more country. 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We are doing a superstar twofer as we do back-to-back songs from your favorite artists. And we're doing it all weekend long just because we can. Make your weekend that much more enjoyable. One of my favorite voices. There's just a little bit of rasp, a little bit of baritone in it, and good stuff from Darius Rucker.

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2: Whoa.
1: 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How does this start?
2: 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We know with the room that probably gave him the idea.
1: You're sitting there waiting for nature to take its course, and you're like, yeah, maybe I'll balance that toilet paper roll in my nose. Maybe I could do two. Maybe I could do 46. But you know, Ms. Rawlings, his mom, also of London, I'm going to assume, is she's going to be the one who people come over to her house for a little tea and crumpets in London. And she's going to, right there on her coffee table, she's got the Guinness World Book of Records. And she's got it open to the page that says, that's my boy. 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
2: yeah.
1: my Jay.
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11: I'm meteorologist Paul Trombley with your updated forecast. Ample sunshine expected this afternoon with daytime highs approaching 88. Winds out of the north around 5 miles per hour. Clear skies again tonight. Lows dip down to about 61. Highs level

Off route 88 tomorrow. Sunshine mixed with clouds at times. Daytime highs approaching 84 Monday, with thunderstorms likely 84 Tuesday. That's the latest weather on Wax 104.5. Right now, it's 77 degrees.

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1: 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I'm glad Blake Shelton and I are exactly the same. My wife and I have been married almost 30 years. 30 years next week. And I realized that, well, I'm just a guy with a girl. He's singing about it.

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0: in that wing.
1: Neil McCoy, Wink, Wax 104.5. Nobody, but nobody plays more country. It's me, Tommy, and your superstar two for weekend. We are doing it. Mr. Neil McCoy is your superstar for this hour. This is The Shake, and this is Wax.

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14: I'm meteorologist Paul Trombley with your updated forecast. Ample sunshine expected this afternoon with daytime highs approaching 88. Winds out of the north around 5 miles per hour. Clear skies again tonight. Lows dip down to about 61. Highs level off around 88 tomorrow. Sunshine mixed with clouds at times. Daytime highs approaching 84 Monday with thunderstorms likely 84 Tuesday. That's the latest weather on Wax 104.5. Right now, 79.

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1: What's the thing at the airport we just had? You can put as many rotisserie chickens as you want to fly in an airplane in your checked bag, which just sounds like a challenge to people at this point, doesn't it?
2: Yeah, but there's a really good example of a food that you probably can't make at home. It's not the same.
1: 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You know, we were in Toledo visiting my Aunt Ethel, and man, they had such good rotisserie chicken. We just had to bring 30, 40 back with us.
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1: 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I don't care how good they are.
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1: 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It's a whole different planet and world.
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6: He pulled into that small scenic overlook, the one that doesn't have a name.
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Riley Green, Changed My Mind. He's coming to jam with Wax 104.5. And on the way this hour, we got Post Malone. We also got Shenandoah Nickelback teaming up. And this is Lee Bryce at Wax 104.

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Keith Urban, Wax 104.5. Nobody plays more country along with me, Tommy Shaw, on a Superstar 2 for Weekend. And this boy coming to Ashley for the Arts in Arcadia. AshleyfortheArts.com is where you want to go to get your tickets and info. 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
13: I'm meteorologist Paul Trombley. with your updated forecast. Ample sunshine expected this afternoon, with daytime highs approaching 87. Winds out of the northwest, around 5 miles per hour. Clear skies tonight, lows level off around 61. Sunshine mixed with clouds at times tomorrow, daytime highs approaching 88. Mid-80s Monday, with thunderstorms likely, turning much warmer Tuesday, with highs in the low 90s. That's the latest weather on Wax 104.5. Right now, it's 81 degrees.

Russell Dickerson, Wax 104.5. Nobody plays more country. And yes, we're doing it again another summer. Win Alex's mower. It's an Aaron's Icon Onyx 52-inch zero-turn mower. 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

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Nobody but nobody plays more country along with me, Tommy. Thank you so much for having us on all weekend long. A beautiful day today and a beautiful day to have that honey-do list going on. Get in the backyard, do some mowing, do some raking, or just soak up the sun. 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

0: It's Chris Jansen, me and a beer can of Wax 104.5. 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

telling me, Jason Aldean, Wax Water 4.5. 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
12: I'm meteorologist Paul Trombley with your updated forecast. Ample sunshine expected this afternoon with daytime highs approaching 87. Winds out of the northwest around 5 miles per hour. Clear skies again tonight. Lows level off around 61. High of 87 tomorrow. Thunderstorms likely Monday. High temperatures reach up to 84. 92, a blend of clouds and sun Tuesday. That's the latest weather on Wax 104.5. Right now, 82.

Keith Urban, We Were Us, Wax 104.5. Nobody plays more country, along with me, Tommy, and Sawyer Braun, going to be on the big stage Wednesday, July 8th, Northern Wisconsin State Fair, along with Sugar Ray, Uncle Cracker, and a whole lot more. 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

Darius Rucker, Wax 104.5. Nobody plays more country along with me, Tommy. On the way this hour, got some good stuff, including Corey Kent and Cole Wetzel. Garth Brooks is on the way, or the GOAT, if you will. Mel Langley, Be Her, is on Wax 104.5.

Tall in Baton Rouge, Garth Brooks, Wax 104.5. Nobody plays more country. 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

0: Bailey Zimmerman, Chevy Silverado, Wax 104.5. Nobody plays more country. It's coming to Hoofbeat June 25th or the 27th, just outside of Cadott, along with Jason Aldean, Kane Brown, and tons more. And throwback acts like Neil McCoy, Terry Clark. It's going to be awesome. Hoofbeatfestival.com is where you want to go to grab your tickets, VIP, and a whole lot more.
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Nobody plays more country. 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
1: Hi, Margaret. 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
10: I'm meteorologist Paul Trombley with your updated forecast. Ample sunshine expected this afternoon with daytime highs approaching 87. Winds out of the northwest around 5 miles per hour. Clear skies again tonight. Lows level off around 61. High of 87 tomorrow. Thunderstorms likely Monday. High temperatures reach up to 84. 92, a blend of clouds and sun Tuesday. That's the latest weather on Wax 104.5. Currently, it's 82 degrees.

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0: Keith Urban, Wax 104.5. Nobody, but nobody plays more country along with me, Tommy, and Country Jam 2026, July 16th to the 18th in Eau Claire. Big show. Jordan Davis, Cole Wetzel, Justin Moore, Gary Allen, Low Cash, Travis Tritt, Diamond Rio, and this guy, Riley Green's going to be there.
1: If you showed up, I wouldn't let you in. We've been down that road before, and I ain't going down that road again. So

0: Look, moving on.
1: It's Josh Ross of Wax 104.5. Nobody plays more country along with me, Tommy. And you know what? There's nothing wrong with carrying around a Red Solo cup. You know what I mean? It's Dolby at Wax.
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0: 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And believe me that I'm not the least bit sarcastic when I look at you and say, Red Solo Cup, you're not just a cup.
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don't we? Morgan Wallen, Wax 104.5. Nobody plays more country with the very latest from Alex Miller, the man with a very, very deep voice. 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

a chauffeur, nurse, a grade school teacher, soccer coach, sometimes a preacher, 24-hour therapist, a maid, a cook, and a economist. 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

It's Billy Currington. We are tonight at Wax 104.5. Nobody plays more country, along with me, Tommy, and a superstar, two for weekend, giving you a double shot of your boy, Billy. It don't hurt like it used to at Wax 104.

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9: I'm meteorologist Paul Trombley with your updated forecast. Ample sunshine expected this afternoon, with daytime highs approaching 87. Winds out of the northwest, around 5 miles per hour. Clear skies again tonight. Lows level off around 61. High of 87 tomorrow. Thunderstorms likely Monday. High temperatures reach up to 84. 92, a blend of clouds and sun Tuesday. That's the latest weather on Wax 104.5. Right now, it's 84 degrees.

She's got a body like a back road. 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

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Nobody plays more country, along with me, Tommy, with the Wax Music Professional Panel. 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
1: No, we had to separate the chickens. 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

Boots off. John Party, Wax 104.5. Nobody but nobody plays more country. And he's coming to Ashley for the Arts in Arcadia August 6th and the 8th, along with Keith Urban, Ernest, the Gene Simmons Band, Boys Like Girls, Foghat, and more. 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That's where you want to go. It's going to be a party. I want to see you there. Blake Shelton, Boys Round Here, is on your radio. 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

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And a superstar, two for weekend, teaming up with Huey Lewis. 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
3: 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We bring up any and all complaints.
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15: I'm meteorologist Paul Trombley with your updated forecast. Lows dip down to about 61 tonight under clear skies, easterly winds around 5 miles per hour. Daytime highs approaching 87 tomorrow. Sunshine mixed with clouds at times. Mainly cloudy skies expected tomorrow night. Chance for storms. Lows level off around 65. Storms likely Monday with highs in the mid-80s. Partly cloudy skies Tuesday. That's the latest weather on Wax 104.5. Right now, it's 82 degrees.

It's L.O. Langley, Morgan Wallen. I can't love you anymore. Wax 104.5 with another summer winning Alex's mower. This thing is a beauty. It's Aaron's Icon Onyx 52-inch zero-turn mower. A little black, a little orange, maybe a little fuchsia on the undercarriage. I'm just kidding. I can't back that up. But it's going to look great in your garage. Enter once per week right now as we get weekly qualifiers, all a part of the best summer ever, around the 715.com.

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It's Russell Dickerson, Wax 104.5. Nobody but nobody plays more country. It is me, Tommy. Thank you so much for having us on all weekend long. Greatly appreciate it. Get out and enjoy the beautiful day, the beautiful weather. It is summer, for crying out loud. 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

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Nobody plays more country along with me, Tommy. I am good to go out the door. Caitlin Clark is on the way next with yet another superstar twofer coming up at the top of the hour. Hang tight for that. Warren Zeider's Pretty Little Poison is on your radio at Wax 104.5.

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Justin Moore with the help of Dierks Bentley. Time's ticking. Justin Moore, our superstar 2 for weekend artist for the 6 o'clock hour. We do this all weekend long. It's a fun way to mix up the playlist, kicking off each hour with two in a row. I'm Caitlin Clark. Thank you for having us on. I hope you're enjoying your weekend. Beautiful Saturday we've had so far. We'll have a weather update in just a bit.

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10: I'm meteorologist Paul Trombley with your updated forecast. Lows dip down to about 61 tonight under clear skies, easterly winds around 5 miles per hour. Daytime highs approaching 87 tomorrow. Sunshine mixed with clouds at times. Mainly cloudy skies expected tomorrow night. Chance for storms. Lows level off around 65. Storms likely Monday with highs in the mid-80s. Partly cloudy skies Tuesday. That's the latest weather on Wax 104.5. Right now, 84.

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Coming up, the latest from Riley Green. Right now, it's Lainey.

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That song released in 1990. And don't forget to let me know what 90s songs you want to hear. 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

Number one from Jordan Davis, his 10th number one, and you'll be able to sing along to that one as he takes the stage at Country Jam this July in Eau Claire. 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